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2: Comfortable for an evening in late August with some lower humidity and temperatures falling below 80 degrees once the sun goes down. Mostly clear overnight. Be mindful some morning patchy fog will be possible to start out Sunday. Low temperatures will end up in the lower 60s. From the 10-11 Severe Weather Center, I'm meteorologist Jessica Blum.

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10: Comfortable for an evening in late August with some lower humidity and temperatures falling below 80 degrees once the sun goes down. Mostly clear overnight. Be mindful some morning patchy fog will be possible to start out Sunday. Low temperatures will end up in the lower 60s. From the 10-11 Severe Weather Center, I'm meteorologist Jessica Blum.

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8: Comfortable for an evening in late August with some lower humidity and temperatures falling below 80 degrees once the sun goes down. Mostly clear overnight. Be mindful some morning patchy fog will be possible to start out Sunday. Low temperatures will end up in the lower 60s. From the 10-11 Severe Weather Center, I'm meteorologist Jessica Blum.

0: 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The temperatures are...
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7: Mostly clear to partly cloudy skies overnight, becoming more clouded over Sunday. Morning patchy fog will be possible in spots as temperatures fall to the lower 60s. These winds will be light around 5 miles per hour. Sunday, with clouds and scattered showers and storms off and on, possible through the evening, will mean cooler temperatures struggling to hit 80 degrees. From the 10-11 Severe Weather Center, I'm meteorologist Jessica Blum.

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12: Mostly clear to partly cloudy skies overnight, becoming more clouded over Sunday. Morning patchy fog will be possible in spots as temperatures fall to the lower 60s. These winds will be light, around 5 miles per hour. Sunday, with clouds and scattered showers and storms off and on possible through the evening, will mean cooler temperatures struggling to hit 80 degrees. From the 10-11 Severe Weather Center, I'm meteorologist Jessica Blum.

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2: Mostly clear to partly cloudy skies overnight, becoming more clouded over Sunday. Morning patchy fog will be possible in spots as temperatures fall to the lower 60s. These winds will be light around 5 miles per hour. Sunday, with clouds and scattered showers and storms off and on, possible through the evening, will mean cooler temperatures struggling to hit 80 degrees. From the 10-11 Severe Weather Center, I'm meteorologist Jessica Blum.

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2: Mostly clear to partly cloudy skies overnight, becoming more clouded over Sunday. Morning patchy fog will be possible in spots as temperatures fall to the lower 60s. These winds will be light around 5 miles per hour. Sunday, with clouds and scattered showers and storms off and on, possible through the evening, will mean cooler temperatures struggling to hit 80 degrees. From the 10-11 Severe Weather Center, I'm meteorologist Jessica Blum.

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4: Mostly clear to partly cloudy skies overnight, becoming more clouded over Sunday. Morning patchy fog will be possible in spots as temperatures fall to the lower 60s. These winds will be light, around 5 miles per hour. Sunday, with clouds and scattered showers and storms off and on, possible through the evening, will mean cooler temperatures struggling to hit 80 degrees. From the 10-11 Severe Weather Center, I'm meteorologist Jessica Blum.

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3: Mostly clear to partly cloudy skies overnight, becoming more clouded over Sunday. Morning patchy fog will be possible in spots as temperatures fall to the lower 60s. These winds will be light around 5 miles per hour. Sunday, with clouds and scattered showers and storms off and on, possible through the evening, will mean cooler temperatures struggling to hit 80 degrees. From the 10-11 Severe Weather Center, I'm meteorologist Jessica Blum.

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1: 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Y'all know what it is. 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
2: Increasing clouds this Sunday with a chance for off and on showers and maybe a rumble of thunder throughout the day and into the early evening hours. Today will be kept cooler with highs in the upper 70s as winds are out of the south around 5 to 10 miles per hour. Seasonal temperatures in the mid upper 80s return for the work week coming up. From the 10-11 Severe Weather Center, I'm meteorologist Jessica Blow.

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5: Increasing clouds this Sunday with a chance for off and on showers and maybe a rumble of thunder throughout the day and into the early evening hours. Today will be kept cooler with highs in the upper 70s as winds are out of the south around 5 to 10 miles per hour. Seasonal temperatures in the mid-upper 80s return for the work week coming up. From the 10-11 Severe Weather Center, I'm meteorologist Jessica Blum.

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3: Increasing clouds this Sunday with a chance for off and on showers and maybe a rumble of thunder throughout the day and into the early evening hours. Today will be kept cooler with highs in the upper 70s as winds are out of the south around 5 to 10 miles per hour. Seasonal temperatures in the mid-upper 80s return for the work week coming up. From the 10-11 Severe Weather Center, I'm meteorologist Jessica Blum.

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14: Increasing clouds this Sunday with a chance for off and on showers and maybe a rumble of thunder throughout the day and into the early evening hours. Today will be kept cooler with highs in the upper 70s as winds are out of the south around 5 to 10 miles per hour. Seasonal temperatures in the mid-upper 80s return for the work week coming up. From the 10-11 Severe Weather Center, I'm meteorologist Jessica Blum.

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5 dropped that one back in 2004 here on Today's Variety. Well, my name is Dave, and I'm very excited to be your DJ these next 4 hours on this Sunday. Now, yesterday, I went to the concert at Memorial Stadium. The boys from Oklahoma had so much fun, and I'm excited to have fun the following morning with you. Starting off strong with Bruno Mars, Risk It All.

0: It's officially the number 10 most streamed song of all time. It's by the Kid Laroi and Justin Bieber. Now, over on the website, we are your home football game ticket hookup for the Huskers this season. 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
14: Increasing clouds this Sunday with a chance for off and on showers and maybe a rumble of thunder throughout the day and into the early evening hours. Today will be kept cooler with highs in the upper 70s as winds are out of the south around 5 to 10 miles per hour. Seasonal temperatures in the mid-upper 80s return for the work week coming up. From the 10-11 Severe Weather Center, I'm meteorologist Jessica Blum.

It's Leon Thomas here on B107.3. Now, over on TikTok, Dua Lipa said that she is an avocado toast hater, and at 4:28 a.m., she'd rather have a burger. This is her style. And to that, I say, good job, queen. It's Break My Heart.

It's TLC on B107.3. Now, if you need a new calendar for the upcoming year, look no further than Jason Derulo. The letters in his name cover the second half. July, August, September, October, November, and that D initial for his last name, December. And he's singing right now, What You Say, on today's Variety.

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Zara Larson killing it as always here on Today's Variety. Well, my name is Dave, being your midday DJ here on this Sunday. And the song playing right now released back in January of 2013 and has been iconic ever since. It's Pompeii here on B107.3.

0: Verve with us here on Lincoln's number one at workstation. Now, over in Georgia, soldiers have been promised that if they re-enlist for a couple more years, they will get 4 days off in November, specifically the day that GTA 6 releases, so they can play the game. Now, out of the 130 eligible soldiers, 20 have taken the offer so far, and many more are saying they probably will as well. So, no one is more excited about this release than the U.S. Army. 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
11: Increasing clouds this Sunday with a chance for off and on showers and maybe a rumble of thunder throughout the day and into the early evening hours. Today will be kept cooler with highs in the upper 70s as winds are out of the south around 5 to 10 miles per hour. Seasonal temperatures in the mid-upper 80s return for the work week coming up. From the 1011 Severe Weather Center, I'm meteorologist Jessica Blum. 107.3.

Ed Sheeran sharing his bad habits here on B107.3. Now, back in college, I had a few anthems that got me excited to hang out and go out with my friends. And this one right here was definitely on that list. It's called Don't Stop the Music by Rihanna.

We got a crush here on today's Variety. Now, Mumford & Sons, they're busy out on tour. The next show is in Rio de Janeiro, which would be so cool to go to a concert to, specifically Rock in Rio. They're playing right now, Rubber Band Man.

0: It's Semisonic here on Lincoln's number one at work station. 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
1: One of my favorites, it's Lady Gaga here on today's Variety. Well, my name is Dave, being your DJ here on this Sunday, the weekend before school starts. I know for the college students, you'll have to lock in, but until then, just keep listening to this cool music. It's Benson Boone here on B107.3.

0: It's Harry Styles checking in with us on today's Variety. 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
13: Increasing clouds this Sunday with a chance for off and on showers and maybe a rumble of thunder throughout the day and into the early evening hours. Today will be kept cooler with highs in the upper 70s as winds are out of the south around 5 to 10 miles per hour. Seasonal temperatures in the mid-upper 80s return for the work week coming up. From the 10-11 Severe Weather Center, I'm meteorologist Jessica Blum.

Gone, gone, gone here on today's Variety. Now, back in fifth grade for choir class, we did a music video. My class, we specifically did Walking on Sunshine. I was the pimp for the party. It was a lot of fun. But my brother's class, they took a little bit different approach with this song by Owl City. It's called Fireflies, and it's playing right now on B107.3.

Green Day is with us here on Today's Variety. Now, if you are a Teen Spirit fan, this song is for you. It's by Ellie Goulding, Life, here on B107.3.

0: Taylor Swift being the anti-hero here on Lincoln's number one at workstation. Now, over in Maryland, they celebrate the end of winter a little bit differently. Every single year for over five decades now, they have an annual oyster roast and sock burning where everyone brings their thick socks they wore to power through the winter and get rid of them because they don't need them for the summertime. Now, we're, of course, going into fall and winter, so if you think about celebrating this, maybe don't because you're going to need those socks. 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

Gracie Abrams making us emotional here on today's Variety. Well, my name is Dave, being your DJ here on Sunday. 1 hour left of me bringing you all the fun music. Maroon 5, one of my favorite concerts, playing right now. Don't Want to Know, here on B107.3.

0: It's Someday playing today here on Today's Variety. Well, over on the website, we got your ticket hookup for AJR. They'll be pulling up to Stir Cove on September 1st. 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
15: Increasing clouds this Sunday with a chance for off and on showers and maybe a rumble of thunder throughout the day and into the early evening hours. Today will be kept cooler with highs in the upper 70s as winds are out of the south around 5 to 10 miles per hour. Seasonal temperatures in the mid-upper 80s return for the work week coming up. From the 10-11 Severe Weather Center, I'm meteorologist Jessica Malone.

glass animals bring in the heat here on Lincoln's number one at work station. Now, to be honest, I've never played an official game of poker in my life because I would lose all my money because of my terrible poker face. However, Lady Gaga has a pretty good one. She's playing now on B107.3.

Brandy asking the important questions here on Lincoln's number one at workstation. Now, in light of the country concert yesterday at Memorial Stadium, the boys from Oklahoma, so much fun. I'm kind of in a country music kind of mood. So Stella Lefty playing next with Boston.

0: the Spin Doctors here on Lincoln's number one at workstation. Well, my name is Dave, and I do have to head on out. But thank you so much for hanging out with me all Sunday midday long. And I'm excited to come back next weekend and do the same dance. But until then, plenty of more fun music coming your way here on B107.3. 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
15: Mostly cloudy with areas of some rain, keeping temperatures in the mid to upper 70s is all for highs today. Light winds will be out of the south at 5 to 10 miles per hour. Beyond this cooler day, there will be more dry time than not, and days of sun throughout this upcoming week with seasonal temperatures. From the 10-11 Severe Weather Center, I'm meteorologist Jessica Blum.

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3: Mostly cloudy with areas of some rain, keeping temperatures in the mid to upper 70s is all for highs today. Light winds will be out of the south at 5 to 10 miles per hour. Beyond this cooler day, there will be more dry time than not, and days of sun throughout this upcoming week with seasonal temperatures. From the 10-11 Severe Weather Center, I'm meteorologist Jessica Blum.

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13: Mostly cloudy with areas of some rain, keeping temperatures in the mid to upper 70s is all for highs today. Light winds will be out of the south at 5 to 10 miles per hour. Beyond this cooler day, there will be more dry time than not, and days of sun throughout this upcoming week with seasonal temperatures. From the 10-11 Severe Weather Center, I'm meteorologist Jessica Blum.

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10: Showers thin out this evening with mostly cloudy skies. This cooler fall feeling type of Sunday has only seen temperatures climb into the 70s, while our average high for this time of the year is usually in the mid-80s. Overnight tonight, though, after a dry period, scattered showers and storms will redevelop to our north and come our way by Monday morning around sunrise and during the morning commute. From the 1011 Severe Weather Center, I'm meteorologist Jessica Blum.

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0: it. 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Rob, no bigotry, no doubt. 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Black Street Productions. 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
11: Showers thin out this evening with mostly cloudy skies. This cooler fall feeling type of Sunday has only seen temperatures climb into the 70s, while our average high for this time of the year is usually in the mid-80s. Overnight tonight, though, after a dry period, scattered showers and storms will redevelop to our north and come our way by Monday morning around sunrise and during the morning commute. From the 1011 Severe Weather Center, I'm meteorologist Jessica Blome.

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